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'Cause when I leave for the night, I ain't coming.

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2: 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Don't know it from the start, tell them say I'm dirty. 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

0: Because my dreams are bursting at the seams.
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